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1: Try and shoot something that wasn't so Western, but something Asian. There's certainly a very strange, almost humorous side to it. I mean, I can think of it all the time because I had Vikings coming in, which was sort of fun, and they had, you know, tried to back me into the

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1: Ladies and gentlemen of Holland, we thank you from the bottom of our hearts for attending tonight's performance, and we are very, very, very grateful.

One shot, one opportunity, to seize everything you ever wanted, one moment, did you capture it?